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0: 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That was Elevation Worship with Alleluia. I'm Ben, and you did it. Congratulations if you graduated this year. It's always so bittersweet graduating. You know, you look back on your life so far and look forward to the exciting future that is ahead of you. Well, whatever you're planning on doing, whether you're headed to college or out into the workforce, know that you're going to do such amazing things. God has such a plan for you. Congratulations again, class of 2026.
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0: I wrote this song during a time when I felt completely lost. This is Zach Williams, and this is the story behind my new song, Wait For Me. I've been walking through life trying to figure out everything on my own, carrying things I should have laid down years ago. And the more I tried, the harder the road got. One day I finally looked up and prayed, God, I need some direction. And what struck me was realizing He had never left. He was just there patiently waiting for me to turn around. Every detour, every stumble, every mile. Every time I walked in the wrong direction, He kept guiding me back. The song is a reminder that even when we take the long way home, God still waits for us.
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0: Forrest Frank on Life 100.7. Hey, I'm Ben, and I think it's pretty easy to say that the ideal summertime meal is probably something like hamburgers, hot dogs, maybe some chips, watermelon, potato salad with some mix of that. That kind of meal screams summer. But what about snacks? What is your ideal summertime snack? See, this might be controversial, but I think popcorn might be a good contender. Maybe it's just me, but I love going to the movies in summer, especially when it's hot and you're sweaty and you're kind of craving something salty. Plus, you have a lot more free time to go to the movies with an iced Coke or Pepsi with it, air conditioning, and when I'm out of electrolytes from sweating all day, popcorn sounds really, really nice.
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0: 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It might not necessarily be in the way that you want, but he will show up. It's Toby Mac.
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0: 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I'm Ben, and I've been talking about it. What is the ideal summertime snack? All right, so I kind of already talked about salty snacks, but what about dessert? You know, you're probably thinking something like fruit or a smoothie, really light, really good. But my mind is instantly teleported back to summer camp around 4th of July. You know, I'm sitting there on the beach with my friends at night, waiting for the fireworks to start, and all of a sudden, they start passing out root beer floats. So yeah, maybe it's my nostalgia goggles on, but with summer here and the heat being here too, nothing can beat the simple American taste of root beer and ice cream.
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1: 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That was Crowder with Grave Robber. I'm Ben, and think about your calendar. If you look on your calendar all the way to November 20th, do you have anything planned? Because over in Lincoln, that's when Third Day, Chris Tomlin, and Toby Mac are all coming to concert. Now, November 20th, that does sound like pretty far away, but you also think about, oh, this concert is in Lincoln. Maybe you got to get some hotel bookings planned in case you want to go to the concert and then stay at a hotel afterwards. Make a whole weekend out of it. 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November 20th in Lincoln.
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0: 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I'm Ben. 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Well, that is all God. No ifs, ands, or buts about it. God knows exactly what you need right when you need it. 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

0: this is Katie Nicole, and this is the story behind my song, Have Your Way. Sometimes in my life, I try to control things because I'm so afraid that things won't happen the way that I planned or how I expected. But what I've started to realize is when I give things fully to God, they go better than anything that I could have ever imagined. So this is my prayer for you guys, and it's my prayer in this season of my life. Lord, have your way.
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0: Brandon Lake on Life 100.7. Hey, I'm Ben, and I want to encourage you to go to church this Sunday if you don't have a church home. And there's lots of reasons why. First and foremost, it's to help grow your relationship with God. That is the most important part of going to church. But the second part is that if something happens to you, there are people ready and willing to help out. Last year, I broke both of my arms. No, seriously, I broke both of them, and it was quite a weird journey where I couldn't do a whole lot of stuff at home, obviously, with no arms to work with. And people from my small group came over, and you know, they helped make meals for us. They even mowed our lawn, and it was such just a perfect example of, you know, community that you can only really get from people in church. I'll leave you tonight with a little bit of encouragement from 1 Corinthians 12:27 that says, "Now you are the body of Christ, and each one of you is a part of it." See you next time.
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0: came from the realization, I think, that when someone says, how are you? I just go, oh, I'm fine.
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0: For me personally, when I wrote this, I was not fine. A lot of things were going down. I'd lost a couple people that were super close to me. And it was the middle of a tour, so I was physically exhausted. And I didn't want to keep feeling like that without being honest with the people around me. And so the chorus is a super vulnerable, but could you lift me up, right? To ask the people around you for that kind of help. I hope it does for the listener what it did for me, because that's why we did it.
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3: 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Now, it's real easy to focus on the problems in life. And when we focus on the problems, we start to worry, we start to gripe and complain and think the worst. God doesn't want us to focus on the problems. He wants us to focus on the problem solver, the Lord Jesus Christ. When we focus on the Lord, that's when we praise Him. That's when we trust Him to come through and to work all things together for good. Walk by faith and not by sight. When we rejoice in Him and trust in Him no matter what, then we find real hope.
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0: For as long as I can remember, I've struggled to fully understand the depths of God's grace and the reality that it truly is a free gift. Hey, this is Matthew West, and this is the story behind my song, Good. I get it all twisted, and I think if I do enough good stuff, then maybe, just maybe, I'll be good enough for grace. But this is what Paul said in Romans 11, verse 6. And since it is through God's kindness, then it is not by their good works, for in that case, God's grace would not be what it really is, free and undeserved. So I hope that when you listen to this song, you remember you're not loved because you're worthy. You're loved because he's good.
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1: 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I need

0: this is Katie Nicole, and this is the story behind my song, Have Your Way. Sometimes in my life, I try to control things because I'm so afraid that things won't happen the way that I planned or how I expected. But what I've started to realize is when I give things fully to God, they go better than anything that I could have ever imagined. So this is my prayer for you guys, and it's my prayer in this season of my life. Lord, have your way.
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2: Happy morning. It's Nick and Tammy with you.
3: Hey.
2: Lindsay's out this week, so Tammy from Middays is getting to hang out with me.
3: Yes, joining you this morning. You know, here's what I've learned about getting up when you get up is that I can do hard things, but also that I'm not making a habit out of it.
2: Really?
3: So, but the sun is beautiful. Seeing it rise.
2: Yeah.
3: Knowing that it's a new day. Okay, that's worth it.
2: There you go. All you need is

0: nice sunrise, your glass of water, and you're set to go.
1: Water. Coffee is the way to go.
0: No, yeah. Not at all. We're going to get a lot of Tammy today, too.
1: Yes.
0: That's awesome. Well, hopefully your day has started off well. You've got your glass of water, a beautiful sunrise, mm-hmm. and you're ready to go. However your day is going, let's go ahead and start it the best way possible by going to God in prayer.
1: Yeah, Father, we just thank you so much for today, that you are in every detail from the rising of the sun to having new mercies today and every day. We just ask that we see you in our day to day, whatever's happening in our life and on our calendar, that we would find moments just to connect with you, to see your glory and to give you praise, because our hearts are full of gratitude. And God, man, you are so, so worthy. Thank you for our listener. Thank you for our friend on the other end. We bless their day and we just speak fullness and life over today, knowing God, you will be with them each step. In your name, amen.

0: Emerson Day here on Life 100.7. Lindsay's out for the week, so Nick is here along with Tammy from Middays.
1: Yes, good morning.
0: I'm getting to hang out and wake her up super early.
1: Yeah, and it is awful early, but hey, it's really good because you're here and we are talking about gratitude, midweek gratitude. You know, I heard this quote a while ago that says, where you stare, you steer. Mm-hmm. And often it is so easy to list all the things that could be better.
0: Yes.
1: Or all the things that aren't going right. But I find when you wake up in the morning and even start with that one small thing that makes your heart happy, it sets that trajectory for your day.
0: Yeah. So Tammy, what's your midweek gratitude? What are you thankful
1: for? Okay. So yesterday was the first day of summer officially at the Whitrock house. And I did a head count and we had eight teens, a dog, a cat, and a toddler running around. Pantry's pretty empty. Pool stuff is everywhere. And you know, it was kind of overwhelming because I thought I would have a quiet day in the pool. But what I realized is this is what we prayed for.
0: Yeah.
1: That our kids would have good friends and that they would be in our house and we get a love on them. So my gratitude is that I get to buy more groceries and I get to pick up pool toys today.
0: Nice.
1: It's great. It's great.
0: Fun. What's your midweek gratitude? What are you thankful for as the week continues on? Give us a call. 402-342-5424.
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0: Nick with you, along with Tammy from Middays, as Lindsay is out here on Life 100.7. And it is definitely time for school to start. That's the dad joke 101 bell.
1: Love it. I was like, did we just get out of school?
0: No.
1: But I get where we're going.
0: Yeah, see, you understand now. It's time for dad joke 101, educating you on everything you need to know. Dad joke right there. All set, prepped, ready. You got your notebook ready, the textbook and everything. Here is your dad joke. What's made of leather and sounds like a sneeze?
1: Leather and sounds like a sneeze.
0: It's a shoe.
1: A shoe. You know what? That one wasn't bad.
0: Thank you.
1: That's what I got to say. Normally I'm like, oh, can I unhear that? But I actually might jot that one down.
0: Yeah, you're a grade A student right there, Tammy.
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1: Yes, bravo, you did it. 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

0: Life 100.7. It's Nick and Tammy from Middays joining this morning while Lindsay is out this week. And we're practicing midweek gratitude, right?
1: Yes, things we're grateful for on this beautiful spring day, I guess.
0: It is.
1: Speaking of spring, Nick, what are you grateful for?
0: I actually am grateful for the springtime. I love the weather and stuff. And I even the yard work. I enjoy doing yard work, making the yard look nice, cleaning stuff up. Yesterday, I had to kind of mow because I hadn't gotten to it before we went out of town for Memorial Day weekend. So it was a little rough in that 90 degree weather, but I still enjoyed it.
1: Yeah.
0: Alicia agrees with me. She says, yeah, springtime, just not the high levels of pollen though. And if you have allergies, I am sorry.
1: Yes.
0: I get it.
1: I know. They've been a little rough this season, but I will tell you three good things is that there's medication.
0: Truth.
1: There's great Kleenex and tissues these days. And if you have ever had one of those deep sneezes, man, it's relieving. So there are positives to allergy season.
0: Tammy's I'm one of them. Relieved by the deep sneeze.
1: I am. It just is like, whoa, we just got that all out. So there are blessings even in the hard things.
0: Yep. So what's your midweek gratitude? Let us know. 402-342-5424.
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0: It's 6:46 right now. Your traffic is just kind of some normal slowdowns. JFK northbound between L Street and F Street is slow, as well as JFK southbound from Cornhusker Road to Highway 370. I-80 westbound between Magnolia, that's exit 17, and then US 6 exit 8 is slow right now as well. So watch those spots. Be safe.

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2: Yes, get this. Three amazing artists. I'm all excited. Under one roof for yep. one night.
0: Yep.
2: It's Third Day, Chris Tomlin, and Toby Mac.
0: That's going to be great.
2: It's going to be great.
0: I may be a little bit giddy over this because Third Day is one of my favorite bands ever since high school, which was Ooh. Some time ago.
2: Yes, decades.
0: Maybe.
2: Do we need to say?
0: Yes. So you're invited to that show at Pinnacle Bank Arena in Lincoln, November 20th. 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
1: Happy morning. 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

0: 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What are we doing?
1: We're doing the morning scramble. Hang tight. You could win. Nick totally needs to be beat.
0: Yeah,
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1: 714, looking at your traffic right now. JFK southbound between Childs and Highway 370 is slowing down. But as Nick and Tammy are sitting here, we don't want you to slow down because it's time to play what?
3: 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Yeah, things are about to speed up to the tune of 10 seconds. 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

0: That's Mr. John Reddick with The Way on Life 100.7. I'm Nick. Tammy is with me filling in for Lindsay, which means she's judge for Morning Scramble this morning.
1: And I feel so powerful in this chair. We got Andrew here with us. And Andrew, what are you up to today?
2: Oh, getting ready to head into work.
0: Nice. Well, hopefully it'll be a smooth day for you.
1: Okay, Andrew, we're going to get your brain all ready to go into work today. Are you ready to play Morning Scramble?
2: Hopefully.
1: Okay, so your topic is breakfast food, and your letter is O like owl.
0: So any breakfast food that starts with O?
1: Any breakfast food that starts with the letter O. You've got 10 seconds. Sound good?
2: That sounds good to me.
1: 3, 2, 1, go.
2: All right. Oatmeal, oranges, almonds.
0: Time is up.
1: You got it. I got oatmeal, oranges, and omelets.
0: All right. Andrew, I can steal the win from you and the Life 100.7 family. You need two different for me to get the win. Breakfast foods that start with O, and I'm hungry, so I've been thinking a lot too. I also have omelets, so that one doesn't count right there. I have onion bagels, which are always very good for helping you to stand apart from your friends.
1: That's right.
0: And then I also have oatmeal. So, sorry, Andrew.
2: Okay.
0: I got the win. I get my win for the week right there.
1: This seems to be a theme every time I'm with you, Nick.
0: It can be. Andrew's still getting that Life 100.7 known hat just for playing, and you're going to get a chance to play Morning Scramble tomorrow at 7:15.
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0: 743, a lot going on with traffic right now. Your normal slowdowns like JFK northbound between L Street and F is slow, and then also JFK northbound from Childs to Chandler is slow. I-80 eastbound between exit 440 and Giles Road has slowed down. Watch your traffic there. Dodge Road eastbound between 168th and 156th is slow. And then we have an accident on L Street at the I-80 interchange. So watch those spots and be safe.

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0: me is to be honest.
1: What are you grateful for on this beautiful Wednesday on Life 100.7? Hey, it's Nick. Lindsay's out this week, so Tammy from Middays is joining me today. And I guess I am grateful that Tammy is here to hang out with us.
2: Thanks, Nick. Sure. Nicest thing he's ever said, period. No. So great to be here hanging out with you. Our friend Lisa said she loves birds, and she's always been trying to get a bluebird to land, build a nest in her yard. And finally, she said, this is a year with God's help. A nest is being made. She said, hallelujah, praise Jesus for that.
1: That is awesome.
2: Yeah, so cool. We were talking about bird watching. You just start noticing them like halfway through life. I said just the other day, there was a huge crane that flew over my house. I'm like, where is he going? I mean, it's just beautiful when you see God in creation.
1: Yeah. Nature is something to be grateful for at every single moment. So what are you grateful for in the middle of your week right now? Let us know. 402-342-5424.
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0: Morning, it's Nick along with Tammy while Lindsay is out on Life 100.7. Wondering about your midweek gratitude. What else are you thankful for, Tammy?
1: Well, I'm thankful for being here. I'm thankful for our friend Sue, who says she's thankful for the beautiful flowers God has given us.
0: Oh, it's the season for it.
1: Tis the season.

For as long as I can remember, I've struggled to fully understand the depths of God's grace and the reality that it truly is a free gift. Hey, this is Matthew West, and this is the story behind my song, Good. I get it all twisted, and I think if I do enough good stuff, then maybe, just maybe, I'll be good enough for grace. But this is what Paul said in Romans 11, verse 6. And since it is through God's kindness, then it is not by their good works, for in that case, God

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0: good.
1: That's the latest from Matthew West on Life 100.7. Hey, I'm Nick, along with Tammy from Middays. She's filling in for Lindsay while she's out on a Wednesday day. It's a full day.
2: It is a full day, and we are sharing midweek gratitudes. Maybe there's something big in your life. 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
1: And Sierra says that she's feeling blessed today. One of the gals in her Bible study has cancer, but is in remission right now.
2: Praise God.
1: And she said, you know, my friend, she's been a champ. All praise to God for healing, for bringing her through this. And what a blessing and encouragement in the midst of that to be praying for those things, see God come through and know that he's with you in the midst of it. So, Sierra, thank you for sharing your midweek gratitude. That's awesome. What's your midweek gratitude? Let us know about it.
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1: Of the utmost importance.
0: That's
1: this morning.
0: Right. Yep. Hey, I'm Professor Nick, along with a new student here, Tammy from Middays.
1: Yep, I got my pen and paper.
0: Oh, you're going to be taking notes.
1: I am taking notes.
0: What a good student.
1: This is why I showed up today, Nick.
0: Yes. Well, dad jokes are important. As you're out and about this summer, you're going to be hanging out a lot with friends and family. The kids are around all the time. So you need dad jokes to entertain, quote unquote, them. Okay. So a magician is driving down the street when suddenly they turn into a driveway. It's just out of nowhere. They're a driveway.
1: Oh, okay. I don't even know what to do with that one, you know. Okay. So I'm going to get my eraser.
0: No, just kidding.
1: Thanks for sharing it.
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0: this is Katie Nicole, and this is the story behind my song, Have Your Way. Sometimes in my life, I try to control things because I'm so afraid that things won't happen the way that I planned or how I expected. But what I've started to realize is when I give things fully to God, they go better than anything that I could have ever imagined. So this is my prayer for you guys, and it's my prayer in this season of my life. Lord, have your way.
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0: How's it going? Nick and Tammy with you. Lindsay's out. So Tammy's joining us here on Life 100.7, where we're celebrating your midweek gratitude, giving praise, and celebrating as we're hitting the middle of our week.
1: Yeah, and our friends Ken and Ellen, they said they're so grateful to have the freedom of worshiping. And you know, I was thinking about that, just the power of community.
0: Yeah.
1: You know, and maybe you can relate to that, the church community have, maybe a small group you have. I love how God does not call us to do life alone. And this is my motto, we're all going to have bad days, you just don't have them on the same day.
0: Yes.
1: Because that's just wisdom. You need a friend to help pick you up and remind you God is doing a good thing. What are you most thankful for? We would love to celebrate with you. You can text at 402-342-5424.
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0: You don't have any plans yet for November 20th, I'm assuming, which is great because Life 100.7 has something really important we want to invite you to. Hey, I'm Nick, along with Tammy from Middays while Lindsay is out. And again, November 20th, it's coming.
1: Yes, it's at Pinnacle Bank Arena in Lincoln. And are you sitting down for this? Three amazing artists all under one roof. It's third day. Chris Tomlin and Toby Mac. 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
0: I'm super excited for this show as well. I mean, because Chris Tomlin, awesome worship music, amazing.
1: Absolutely.
0: Toby Mac, I wish I had half of the energy that dude has as he's in his 60s.
1: You would never know.
0: No. And then Third Day is one of my favorite bands of all time. 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

0: 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Hey, it's Nick, and I got Tammy filling in for Lindsay today while Lindsay's out vacationing.
1: Yeah, good morning. We're celebrating midweek gratitude. What are you thankful for? 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

0: Elevation Rhythm, Goodbye Yesterday here on Life 100.7. Hey, Nick and Tammy hanging out with me today instead of just on our middays.
1: Yes, thought I would join you in the morning, and it's a great day to do it. We're celebrating big things, small things, and everything in between. What are you grateful for? 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
0: So Matthew's midweek gratitude is he's thankful for his girlfriend, Marissa. She's so very kind, aww, he says, and he just loves her spirit and her heart for others. That's super sweet.
1: I love that. And you know what Marissa's thankful for? The text that he sent in and said how much he cared for her.
0: Yes, the bonus point right there.
1: Win-win, what we call
0: it. Good boyfriend, good boyfriend.
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0: Maybe you love that song right there by Lauren Daigle. It's Let It Be a Hallelujah. 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
1: 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And Nick, I heard when you join the Music Team, you're also going to get some pretty cool perks.
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1: 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Why don't you shoot what you're thankful for? 402-342-5424.

0: Latest from Zach Williams. Wait for me on Life 100.7. Thanks for hanging out with me today. It's Nick. And then Tammy, thank you for joining this morning too. Yeah. It's always nice to have somebody hanging out with me when Lindsay's playing hooky.
1: Gallivanting. Yeah. We don't know what she does, but a lot of good things.
0: Yep.
1: Thank you for being here. Thank you for sharing your moments of gratitude. And hey, if you could use some good news today, I want to leave you with this encouragement from 2 Timothy 1:9. He has saved us and called us to a holy life, not because of anything we've done, but because of his own purpose and grace. This grace was given to us in Christ Jesus before the beginning of time.

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Okay, it's your midweek. So you know I'm going to bring you something to smile about with a little joke of the day. Okay, how many golfers does it take to change a light bulb?

0: That was Josiah Queen with Dusty Bibles on Life 100.7. Hey, I'm Tammy, and secrets, they sometimes do make friends.
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0: Especially if you are a sweet and cute three-year-old little girl. Man, I am loving this story that Diane sent. She said, after having a brand new car for only one day, I came home from shopping with a fender bender. I told my three-year-old granddaughter, Landry, hey, let's not tell Papa right now because I don't want him upset. But pretty soon, here comes Papa, and he is looking in the garage. Not saying anything, he came back inside, sat down in his chair, and I had to ask my granddaughter, hey, you didn't tell Papa about the car, did you? She said, no, Gigi, I didn't tell him at all. And she said, okay, exactly what did you say to him? She said, all I told him was not to look into the garage. Never, like never, ever, ever.
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0: 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Hey, I'm Tammy on Life 100.7. And if you're a mom, a dad, a grandparent, or you're watching kids this summer, it's bound to happen. 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

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You know, when someone asks me, how are you doing this time of year? I often can't find the words, but I think these, they are pretty spot on. My mind is like someone emptied the drunk drawer onto the trampoline.

0: That was Matt Maher with Gonna Be All Right. Hey, I'm Tammy, and Life 100.7's music team makes those right songs at the right time. 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

0: That was Matthew West with Good on Life 100.7. Hey, I'm Tammy, and get this, clear and confident in 4 easy steps. Can I just say, yes, please sign me up. Have you ever been in that conversation with friends where you go around and around for 30 minutes and no one is making any decisions? Okay, for me and my friends, it's always, where are we gonna eat, right? And then an hour's gone by and you're still not out having fun. So here's something you need to remember. Prep. Make your point, give your reason, give an example, and then make your point again. Okay, so it'll sound something like this. Hey, I think we should get tacos from that restaurant by Jessica's house. Because last time we did it, oh, they were so good and we didn't waste time hanging out and waiting in line. Oh, do you remember that last time we spent forever trying to decide what we wanted to do and we wasted most of our evening? Okay, I think we should really get tacos by Jessica's house again. It will solve all our problems. Okay, did you see what I did there? I don't know if it fully works, but what I do know is it makes you hungry for tacos.
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Man, what a powerful truth from Emerson Day. Devil, get behind me, run on home, back to the grave where you belong. 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

0: Life 100.7. That was Peter Burton. And hey, I'm Tammy. You've done it. Congratulations, graduate. This is your moment. Welcome to adulthood. Okay, how do you know you're an adult? Well, technically by law, when you turn 18, there you go. You've arrived. But you know, I've learned something over the years that adults do that kids really don't. Here are four things that you might be doing right now that tell you you're an adult. Like watching everything with subtitles. Yes, adulthood. Being excited about going to bed. Once again, adulthood. Turning down the music so you can see better when you're driving. Ah, classic adulthood. And getting excited over new household items like a vacuum cleaner or a broom. Welcome to adulthood. Okay, but seriously, congratulations. As you step into the next chapter of your life, just know that your Life 100.7 family is believing big things for what's coming in the days ahead. You did it, graduate. Celebrate. Now you're an adult.
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0: That was Stars Go Dim with Holy on Life 100.7. Hey, I'm TME. And you know, accomplishments, achievements, they are so worth celebrating. Why? Because so much effort, time, and energy goes into them. Whether it's working all those hours on the project you finally got finished or all those hours doing a practice to help you win the game. You know, recently my little guy, he's 4. He finished his first soccer league and he got a teeny tiny little plastic trophy. It's been sitting in the middle of our kitchen island for weeks because he knows he got kicked in the shin a whole lot to win that big award. But the truth is, the greatest gift we could ever receive, it has nothing to do with us. Not our accomplishments, not our achievements, not anything we could do, but all because of who Jesus is and how much he loves us. 2 Timothy 1:9 says, he has saved us and called us to a holy life. Not because anything we have done, but because of his own purpose and grace. His grace was given to us in Christ Jesus before the beginning of time.
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0: That was Elevation Rhythm with Washed on Life 100.7. Hey, I'm Tammy, and try this with me. I like it. I don't. I like it. I don't. Okay, great. You're ready to pass the music test. I know you might be saying, what? What is going on? Hey, I want to encourage you to join the Life 100.7 music team. 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Get it? I like it. I don't. 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

0: 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I like how someone once described it, that happiness, it's found in your happenings. But joy, it's only found in Jesus. Here's for King and Country.
1: Lately I've been reeling, watching the nightly news. 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

Life 100.7. 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

0: That was Mercy Me with Make It Well on Life 100.7. Hey, I'm Tammy, and how do you find mercy in the hard places? You know, this was brought to light through the story of Jonah. Maybe you've heard it. God told him to go to Nineveh, tell the people to repent for their sins. He didn't want to. So he got on a boat, thrown overboard, swallowed by a whale, only to be spit up by a whale. And God said the same thing. Go to Nineveh, tell the people to repent for their sins, which he finally did. So where is mercy in all of that story? Well, mercy is when you deserve a shark or to drown, but instead God sent the whale. I mean, think about that for a minute. Can it really seem that mercy is this whale? Can you imagine being inside of one with all the stomach acid and it pitch black and the smell and, oh man, do your ears hurt going down into the water? It must have been horrible, but that was his vessel of mercy. Truly, the whale saved his life. You know, God, he doesn't always remove the sea from our life, but often he does send whales.
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If you had to capture motherhood in one screenshot, what would it say? Okay, I'll share mine coming up right after Caleb and John.

0: That was Caleb and John with Hallelujah Feeling on Life 100.7. Okay, motherhood. It's not for the faint of heart.
1: What mom already knows.
0: Yeah, because I think I'm thick-skinned, but oh man, my heart can get hurt so easily. The other day, I was told by my teens that text messaging is for old people. I'm like, what? This is my only means of communication these days. So I have told them, if your mama texts you, you must text back because I'm not doing all the other apps. And I got to tell you, they've been doing pretty good at them. But I had this really great heart connection with my son the other day. I text him something like, I'm just so proud of you. I love you so much. You made some great steps forward and really being organized and diligent. And you just make me proud. Really, really connected heart to heart. To which he replied, can we please add Doritos to the grocery list? Ah, motherhood in one screenshot, unconditional love, and a grocery list update.
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0: That was for King and Country and Taylor Hill bringing us World on Fire. Hey, I'm Tammy on Life 100.7. And can I just say it? Ready or not, summer is on its way. And if you're like me, it just snuck up on you and you're totally not ready for it. I mean, your pantry's not stocked. 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
1: 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That's called Honest here on Life 100.7. It's 3:21. Hope you're having a great Wednesday.
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1: 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There's something about when you listen over a stream or later, it doesn't sound as good as it does live. Maybe it's the mix. It's, you know, it can't be replicated. And, you know, all the more reason to go to church live, right? But, yeah, if you sing or you're a musician, you know how that is. It's kind of funny.
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0: You know, in the stresses of life, sometimes it's just fun to laugh about our pets. 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I'm Bruce. What's a funny or quirky thing that your pet does that kind of makes you laugh or maybe sigh or go, ugh, not again? my dog, Benji, he's quirky. He's a, you know, about a year and a half old golden doodle, really a good guy, but he has some quirks. One of the things that he's doing right now is when he gets scared about something, sometimes it's the strangest things. He'll run and hide under the bed and he'll just stay there and we'll be like, where's Benji? And you got to go search a couple of the beds. And sure enough, there he is. I don't know. He might need counseling. I'm not sure what kind of phase he's going through, but golden doodles, if you have one, or if you know them, they can be very emotional and have some hangups on different things. And so we have to teach him to not be scared about certain things or objects. I'm wondering, what is it for you? How have you gotten a good laugh from your pet? You can let me know at 402-342-5424.
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0: There's an accident that's been reported on 30th at Whitmore Street. Also another accident blocking the center lane on I-80 westbound at 60th Street. There's stop and go traffic from 24th Street because of that. I-80 eastbound slowing up starting at 680 through 60th Street. And the JFK as well southbound between Childs and Highway 370.

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Have you ever noticed that with God, the way down is the way up? James 4:10 says, "Humble yourselves before the Lord, and yes, he will lift you up."

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1: Well, we do have some stop-and-go traffic right now on JFK southbound between Chandler Road and 370. Dodge westbound hitting the brakes between 72nd and 90th. Eastbound on 80 as well between 680 and 72nd Street. And some slow traffic on I-80 westbound starting at around 480 through 72nd.

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2: It's another beautiful day here in Omaha. Hope you're enjoying it and driving safely. Please do that as you make your way home. Just a few slow spots. Thankfully, you are driving safely so far. No accidents to report. Just some volume on I-80 westbound between 480 and 72nd Street. Eastbound also on 80 between 680 and 72nd. Dodge westbound hitting the brakes between 72nd and 90th. And westbound on Dodge as well between 137th and 144th Streets. The JFK southbound between Chandler Road and Highway 370. You're going to lose some time there.
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I saw Toby Mac post recently. 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So wise. We keep

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0: Life 100.7. It's Tarian and Big God. Hey there, I'm Bruce. What does your pet do that's quirky and funny or maybe profound? Sharon says her dog Rosie is 15 years old and she doesn't run off hunting smells anymore. She walks off. All her life, Sharon says she's put herself as close as possible to her human who is the most tired, the most sad and overwhelmed, or just sick. Even if it means barely hanging on, we call her the accidental therapy dog. That is so sweet, Sharon. You know, it's amazing how God uses our pets in that way and uses his creation, animals he has created, to have that empathy and sympathy of just finding that person in the room who needs to be cheered up. And it sounds like that's the case with Rosie. That's so sweet. If you have a quirky thing, like, you know, this is profound quirky, or it could just be something, you know, silly that your dog does, I'd love to hear about it.
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0: Stop and go traffic right now on JFK Freeway southbound between Childs and Highway 370. Also, I-80 eastbound slowing up at around Q Street, running through about 72nd. I-80 westbound between 42nd and 72nd is hitting the brakes. And then Dodge in a couple places. 72nd westbound on Dodge through 90th and westbound as well between 680 and 129.

0: How would you like to be a part of the Life 100.7 music team? You're going to be able to vote on the songs that are played. I like it. I love it. I want more of it, or not so much. 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How often do you get asked for your opinion and really have, you know, the other person on the other end want to hear it? 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
0: Well, overall, things look pretty good as you make your way home and drive safely. Dodge, you know, just the usual spots at this time of day. Westbound between 680 and 144th is slow. Also westbound on Dodge between 72nd and 90th. I-80 eastbound between Q and 72nd Street is slow. Westbound on 80 as well at around 480 through about 72nd Street. And has been the case for quite a few days. JFK Expressway headed south. You're going to slow up right now between Childs and Highway 370.

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Let's continue that theme here on Life 100.7, that it's all going to be all right. It's going to be okay. If you know Jesus, he knows how to take care of you. Funny how that is. Here's Matt Maher. It's going to be all right.

0: Sure hope that song gives you some peace this afternoon. Matt Maher, it's going to be all right. Life 100.7. I'm Bruce. What quirky or fun or, I don't know, can I say annoying quirks does your pet have? I can get it out here. It's been fun to hear. You know, whenever we start talking about the pets in our lives, yeah, guaranteed good time there. And Carrie says today her dog Cole threw a hissy fit because her brother put the water bowl on the wrong side of the food bowl, or put, you know, the water on the wrong side. He's crazy about people food, especially cheese, yogurt, cheese balls, and whipped cream. Yes. What a dog. I think Carrie, your dog and my dog will get along great. What is something that your dog has done recently or just likes to do that's kind of funny, kind of quirky?
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0: Helping you get home safely and hopefully avoid some of these spots, specifically an accident that's been reported on Burke Street between 175th Street and 168th. There's an accident there in that area. Again, Burke Street between 175th and 168th. Stop and go traffic on the JFK southbound between Childs and Highway 370. Dodge westbound slowing up starting at 72nd through 90th and then further out 108th through 144th. Eastbound on 80 hitting the brakes at around 144th. That's Highway 50 through Giles Road, and then eastbound as well between Q and 72nd Street. Westbound on 80 between 42nd and 72nd is slow too.

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0: Need a smile now and again. Janice in Omaha talks about how years ago, a friend told her the story of a four-year-old little girl who was learning to say the Lord's Prayer. And she bowed her head and said, "Lord, forgive us our trash baskets as we forgive those who put trash in our baskets." Does that come out of the Message translation? I'm just kidding. Yeah. Interesting. Thanks for sharing that, Janice. That's pretty funny.
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3: 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And if we're honest, sometimes that word can feel more like a label than a life. Because following Jesus isn't just something we say, it's someone we know, someone we walk with, someone who meets us right where we are. That's why Life 100.7 exists, to encourage you to move beyond the label and into a real life-giving relationship with Jesus. Jesus said, "I am the way, the truth, and the life." And that life is for you right now, not when you've got it all figured out. So whether you're brand new to this idea of following Jesus or you feel like you've drifted, you're not alone. 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Uplifting. 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

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God has a pretty good track record, wouldn't you say? Think back of all the times he's been faithful in your life, at least 1,000 times or more. Here's We Are Messengers.

0: this is Katie Nicole, and this is the story behind my song, Have Your Way. Sometimes in my life, I try to control things because I'm so afraid that things won't happen the way that I planned or how I expected. But what I've started to realize is when I give things fully to God, they go better than anything that I could have ever imagined. So this is my prayer for you guys, and it's my prayer in this season of my life. Lord, have your way.
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0: So if you're a graduate at any level, congratulations. The hard work paid off. Life 100.7. I'm Bruce. And yeah, it's that time of year of graduations, graduation parties. There's one for my son, Charlie, graduates from high school. He has, and we're doing a party for him on Saturday, but maybe you've gone to some of those. And man, what an accomplishment to be graduating. And just know that as you step into this next chapter, that your Life 100.7 family is proud of you, believe in big things, and we'll be praying for you for what comes next in your life.
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3: People whose parents came from different places in the world sometimes say they're part this and part that, but those parts only add up to 100%. Dr. Evans says that limitation doesn't apply to Jesus. He'll explain why as we spend 2 minutes with Tony.
4: When we talk about Jesus being the Son of God and the Son of Man, we are talking about Him equally partaking of two natures. Jesus has divine nature, Jesus has human nature. They are unmixed, walking side by side in one person. One moment, He could be hungry. The next moment, He could feed 5,000. One moment, He could be thirsty. The next moment, He could walk on water. One moment, He could die. Then He could rise from the dead. Because you got two natures operating side by side in one person. He not only possesses the nature of both, but He is carrying out a responsibility for both. He is fulfilling a job description on behalf of God and on behalf of us. So as Son of God, He is fulfilling what the Father says. And as Son of Man, He is fulfilling what you and I need. And as a result, He can do both in one person, because the one person has both operating inside of Him. So when we talk about Jesus, we're talking about a whole lot more than a name. We're talking about two natures and two ministerial responsibilities residing in one person.
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0: Life 100.7 with Phil Wickham. How do we get to heaven? How do we get there? Is it by being good? Is it just by trying harder? Nope. It's because the work has already been done by Jesus on the cross. And I hope you understand that truth and are living in that. 2 Timothy 1:9 says, He has saved us and called us to a holy life. Here's the key. Not because of anything we have done, but because of His own purpose and grace. This grace was given us in Christ Jesus from the beginning of time. Such good news, isn't it? That we can't work our way into heaven. It's all by God's grace.
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